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And it left so many R.I.P. Pride is the devil. And I think it got a hold on me. Pride is the devil.

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See you at the bar, you was hardly talking. That's when I knew that your heart was scarring. Friends to lovers need a part to star in. Like, wait, babe,

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2: It's a fucking lifestyle, baby.

0: Hey, yo, it's last on the motherfucking track, you little hoe. Track, you little hoe.
1: It's a fucking lifestyle, baby.